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3: 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How do you know?
2: 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The eyes, chico. They never lie.